even if she's deaf, dumb, crippled, or blind. Sitting in a thousand miles.

Ah, there you are. Nice to have you on board tonight, this Tuesday night, actually. There was Bobby Ratliff, and that song, One Room Country Shack, Savoy Brown, California Day Gone By, and Vampire Weekend, singing about them Generation X cops. Please. I have a new album in our library, the new music library, that is. It's called 388, and that's from this band, Coral. And this is one of the songs that's on the album I want to share with you tonight on The Plus. It's called Let the Music Play.

There he is, David Gahan and his band Depeche Mode behind the vocals, and Strip was the tune. There's new Peter Frampton, and Tinderbox is the tune with Bill Evans, by the way. You heard the Foo Fighters asking for a friend and Coral, and Let the Music Play. And that's a new track with Coral in our new music library. Here's Foxtide with the tune Days Move Slow.

There is a sheet of paper being circulated in the room which bears a terrific lie. At no time ever was this aggregation known as the Beatniks. We have the greatest of admiration for Maynard G. Krebs and his kind. However, we were the Beatniks. We got tired of pointing to our neck. You can't do it in an ad because they always misspell it, and you go around with a newspaper like this all day. So now we are, and I am, Webb Wilder. The name's Wilder, Webb Wilder. And for those Beatniks of you in the crowd, more power to you. And for those Beatniks in the crowd, maybe you don't know what a beatnik is. Maybe a little boy possessed of the mind of a full-grown man bought a Beatle record in a Gibson's Discount Center in Hattiesburg, Mississippi, and just maybe he grew up to be Webb Wilder.

0: You know, actually, I had a chance to see Webb Wilder in the Rock Island at Rock Island Brewing Company many, many, many years ago. And he was fun to listen to. He'd chat with the audience, and he'd just get rocking like that tune you heard, Samantha and Delilah's Beauty Shop. I Was Drunk was Alejandro Escovedo's tune. You heard Slash with, oh well, Black Keys in that set, and Fox Tide. So stay on board. My Tuesday night is just getting started here on Pirate Radio 99 Plus KFMH.
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I think this hour is starting off really well, playing music from Toronzo Cannon, by the way. Chickens Coming Home to Roost, and then we heard the Talking Heads. Here now, Sharon Jones with the Dap Kings to begin another set of music for us. And with Mama. Mama don't like that, man. No.

Yes, you did hear Flash in the Pan, and that was Medium Man, the tune. Iron and Wine in Your Ocean. And we have a new album by Guided by Voices. Robert Pollard and the band has released, believe it or not, their 44th album. Something about the cross space and the pantheon. And I don't know why he calls it that or why they called it, but it's a good album. And one of the tunes was played right after Peter Gabriel. That song with Guided by Voices, Out with a Theory. And then A Hard Lesson, the Bright Side mix was from Peter Gabriel. One more new music in our library, and then I'm going to change the pace to some rock, some blues, and even alternative, okay? But here's The Face with Joe Jackson.

guess it comes with age. You start to wonder about the time theft, how much of it you got left.

0: fun to be here with 99 plus KFMH. I can play you like 5-6 songs in a row, including Primus, you heard? And what about that medley with Dixie Dregs before Primus? You also heard some Ronnie Earl with the Broadcasters, Blues for Henry, it was titled. And you heard also the Killers and Joe Jackson. So I'm halfway done. 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

Hey, if you're just coming back on board tonight with me, Roberto, on 99 Plus KFMH, you just got it going on now. There's Walter Trout with Pain in the Streets, and we heard some Bob Weir, and the tune was Blue Mountain. So stay on board, because I've got a new tune from Seth James, and you're going to be hearing Dermot Kennedy also. But this is Jason Isabel with the 400 Unit Mates, okay? Save the world now.

Once married to Richard Thompson, there was Linda Thompson singing John Grant. And he accompanied her with that song, too, by the way. Luke Winslow King and Coast of Light. Dermot Kennedy did Funeral. And Seth James, new music with him. I like it. How about you? It's called I Can't Wait. And here we go with another set of music. And I'm going to start it off with Homeless Blues with Little Ed and the Blue Imperials for you right now.

0: And I hope you enjoyed the final third hour with me on The Plus with Robin Trower. You heard some Sun Seals. I even had Grand Funk doing the same thing with Shining On. So I'll be back. I need a beverage.
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So how'd you like that psychedelic ballad, all 11 minutes long, Black Eye Galaxy? And that was Anders Osborne tune. And perhaps you heard New Speedway Boogie, you know, from Grateful Dead. Paul McCartney, new album is out, and I have a tune from that in a moment with Ziggy Marley before. Here's Receiver, and I'm talking about Johnny Marr to lead us into this set now.

There's the Cowboy Junkies on the Plus. Hard to Build and Easy to Break. Morrissey, the album Makeup is a Lie, and that's the title track. Brand new music with Sir Paul McCartney. The Boys of Dungeon Lane, and that's basically titled for the friends of the Beatles when they grew up before they made the success. And Salesman Saints is off of that album. And he does a song with Ringo Starr, Home to Us. We have Down South and Days We Left Behind in our new music library, so you'll be hearing those as often as you hear us on the Plus. And Ziggy Marley, Why Let the World, Shorty, trombone, he was on that. Alrighty, we got to get back to the music. Another new album is in our library with Of Montreal, and I think it's pronounced Aethermead. I should find out. But anyway, here is a tune from the album. This is Take the Form with Of Montreal.

0: I hope you enjoyed the music this evening with me, Roberto, on the Plus, Cranberries, and I Still Do. There was Pete Townsend singing and playing about Drowned. The song Silver Springs, you know, is from Fleetwood Mac. And Ethermead is of Montreal's new album. And we have in our new music library, besides the song you heard earlier, Take the Form, you can hear Always Dreaming, Waiting on Air, and Win. And I don't know when Tom Makey's going to be playing that in the Late Show. Oh, by the way, I should remind you, the former Side Of is going to be tomorrow night's feature on the Late Show with Tom Makey, and that's brought to you by Co-op Records here in the Quad Cities in Moline, Illinois. 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
1: 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I am Jim Hunter, your host, and today we are featuring the great Ringo Starr.
2: Singing a song called Boys Ringo!

Ringo has carved off a pretty good career for himself with the release of albums and his all-star band tours and so forth. That's Not Enough Love in the World from Zoom In. Weight of the World, along with Thankful featuring Alison Krauss. It's from the album Look Up. And from Rhoda Gravierer, Hey Baby. It's Jim Hunter, and it's Ringo Starr this week.

0: couple of tracks from Goodnight Vienna, the Snookaroo song, and Only You. Back in the days when the Beatles were the hottest thing going, Capitol Records put out a two-record set called The Beatles Story. There were no songs on it, but there were interviews and press conferences and so forth, and here's an interview with Ringo. And now for something completely British.
1: Ringo, what's been the most important aspect of being a Beatle to you?
2: Important?
1: Yeah.
2: I was tapping, folks. Your set isn't wrong. I don't know. It's all sort of important in good ways, and it's only important, really, in other ways, you know.
1: Mm-hmm.
2: Could
1: you say what's pleased you most about it?
2: To pinpoint it is beyond. I just like being in the Beatles, you know. Yeah. It's the best thing for me anyway.
1: Yeah.
2: There's nothing better than that.
1: What do you find the most enjoyable aspect of life now, the way the Beatles are operating now, which is on a sort of limited basis?
2: Yeah, well, it's much nicer, you know. We used to work every night practically. We're all always tired and hungry. Yeah. But now we have plenty of time off, you know, and it's great because it doesn't get on top of you. You can just sort of have a rest, and then we do a bit of work.
1: Yeah. What do you do during the time that you're off?
2: Sit around most of the time. You know, just don't do anything. Just sort of play records, you know, the usual stuff anybody does when they sit around.
1: Yeah. Do you think you'd be content to do that for the rest of your life, or is there anything that you'd like to do outside of being a musician?
2: No, there's nothing I'd rather do, you know, really. I mean, I like playing and things like that, but I think I would turn into a blob if it was left to do nothing, you know.
1: You would do that?
2: Yes, I could easily turn into a lump of nothing, just sitting on a chair.
1: How much do material possessions matter to you? Do you need the sort of trappings of luxury now?
2: I like them, you know, that's why I have them. So I like, it's nice to have a good house and a bit of land and a couple of good, you know, a couple of cars instead of one terrible old car.
1: Yeah.
2: I enjoy all that. Well, I mean, anyone would, you know.
1: Well, I'm sure. Yeah. Do you like being a family man?
2: Yes, I enjoy that too. Because that's good again for me, you see. Because if I sit at home, at least there's something going round, you know. There's the baby slobbering on me, or things like that, you know. Lovely baby.
1: Would you like to have more kids?
2: Yes. Mm. They're good fun, you know. They sort of crawl around, break all the ashtrays, and.
1: Have you any thoughts about what you'd like your own children to do?
2: No, I don't know. Honestly, don't know.
1: Would you be happy to have a
2: family? That's the worst thing, you know, as soon as the baby arrived, you've got all these sort of, well, you know, what do we do now, you know, if we tell him to do this, is it right? You just have to go along, but I haven't planned anything for him, you know. I just hope he's okay himself. He can make it.
1: Would you be happy to have a family of blobs all sitting around doing
2: that? Well, as long as I was one too.
1: That's what I meant.
2: I wouldn't mind. That would be okay. Then you'd have no worries, would you? You know?
1: I guess, no.
2: And that's what I like, you see, no worries. I hate worries.
1: Does your sort of outside activities extend to wanting to travel anywhere and really see places that you've maybe been to and not seen as a
2: Beatle? No, not yet. No.
1: Where do you like to go on a holiday, for instance?
2: Well, we always go somewhere where it's quiet. We sort of phone up the office and say, well, how is it here? And she'll say, oh, it's snow, you know, because we don't know much geography. Well, I don't. And they'll say, well, this is very nice. So we all go there, think, yeah, great, you know, all peaceful and quiet. But after 2 weeks, you know, I get bored after 2 weeks of just sitting around doing nothing in the sun, you know. I like to sit at home doing nothing. Sort of, I think, because if you do want to do something, it, you know, it's right there. Yeah. But I always get bored laying around after 2 weeks.
1: That's very strange.
2: Yeah, I don't know, you know. I think it's because I like being home anyway, you know. I love staying at home.
1: You say you play records and so on. Can you tell us what sort of things, or do you range over a pretty wide field?
2: I play anything, you know. Just anything.
1: Are there any artists or musicians that you'd go out of your way to listen to?
2: Not right out of me.
1: As long as they're
2: on the way into town, it'll be all right. I sort of get mad things, you know. I sort of go potty on people just after hearing one record, and I buy a couple of LPs.
1: Mm-hmm.
2: And that's it, you know. I may play one of the LPs and then I never bother again. Mm-hmm. I'm like that with most things, you know. I sort of want things and then I get them and then I get tired.
1: Like what? What other things? Can you think of anything that you felt that way about?
2: Well, more when I was a kid, you know. I was want a bike. Give me a bike, you know. Spoiled brat. And I'd get a bike, and then I'd swap it for a steering cart or something. Then my mother would say, "But I paid a lot of money for that bike, and you know, and some kid made the steering cart in his backyard." And I'd swap that for a TomTom. Things like that. I just kept wanting things till I got them, you know.
1: So even when you were a kid, I mean, obviously your sights were lower than they are now. You were still able to get most of the things you wanted.
2: Well, I mean, I didn't want much, did I? You know, an 8-quid bike and things like that. I never wanted anything big, so, you know, just soft little things. Yeah. And I just wanted them, and I tried to get them and got most of them, and then just got rid of them.
1: So would you say, on the whole, that you've had a fairly easy life?
2: Yeah, I've had an easy life, yeah. Mm. I've never been hungry, never been cold. You know, I've had a good life. I wouldn't change any of it, you know, even the bit before. This bit's much better, mate.
1: Well, obviously, yeah.
2: Yeah, but, you know, I still wouldn't bother me to go through all the rest again. Because,
1: Are you from a big family or a small family?
2: I'm the only child.
1: Ah, well, there you go.
2: Oh, there you go, you see. Yeah. People say, oh, only child, you must have been spoiled. But I wasn't spoiled where I could have everything because my mother went out to work, you know, and she was the only one getting any money, so therefore, I suppose it was one of the reasons I never asked for big things. Mm. I just asked for little things, which may have seemed big, but they weren't really.
1: When did you first get interested in music?
2: When I was about 14 in hospital, they used to have to keep us happy, you know, all the kids, because I was 14. They had a sort of ward band, and the little sort of teacher came along, and she sort of put a big board up with all yellow dots and red dots, and when she pointed to red or yellow or green, the triangles or the drums or, you know, silly little band. It was great fun. Yeah. And I would never play unless she gave me a drum, you see. Uh-huh. So I used to fight for the drums then. And I think that's when I first became interested, and then I used to sort of bang on a desk on the locker next to the bed and things.
1: Yeah.
2: And then I came home and I put little bits of wire on top of biscuit tins and used to bash them with pieces of firewood, you know. And then I got a 30-bob bass drum, which used to drive them all mad. I was about 15 and a half, I think, 16. And I got this bass drum, you know, just a one-sided bass drum, and I used to bang it, sort of bashing it to the BBC and things like that.
1: Did you ever have any kind of tuition at all, or was the whole thing?
2: I had about three lessons. I sort of, once I got interested, and so I said, right, I'll go and read music and learn how to play, you know.
1: Mm-hmm.
2: And only I went to this little man in, you know, it was just in a house sort of thing, and he played drums, and he sort of said, get a manuscript, and he wrote it all down. Mm-hmm. And I never went back, you know. After that, I couldn't be bothered, you know, it was too routine for, you know, all that paradiddles and that, and I couldn't stand it. I don't think I'd ever bother learning now, you know.
1: No. Well, okay, Ringo, I think that sort of takes us to the end. It's time I let you go and do some more legging about, isn't it?
2: Thanks a lot then, Brian. Well, all the best.

That one's called Adeline, along with the no-no song and the pop profile of Ringo Starr from the Beatles' Story. It's Jim Hunter. Ringo's new one is called Long, Long Road. Here's a track from it called Choose Love, followed by a couple of Beatles classics that feature Ringo prominently.

Ringo's first songwriting credit as a Beatle, actually second if you don't count if you count Flying, which is the instrumental on Magical Mystery Tour that he got a credit for. Don't Pass Me By from the White Album and Act Naturally in America from Yesterday and Today, and Choose Love from his newest. Here's a track from Ringo as we continue, and now for something

0: Title track to Ringo's previous album, Look Up, featuring Molly Tuttle. Have You Seen My Baby from Ringo? We got some more stuff coming up. Stick around. And now for something completely British, celebrating Ringo Starr.
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99 plus KFMH and the great song Good Night Vienna. I think John Lennon had something to do with that. It's Jim Hunter, and we're going to play a couple of tunes from Ringo's greatest album, the 1973 release Ringo, which featured all three other Beatles on it in one way, shape, or form. Here's a 50s song that he covered, went to number one.

That's a cover of Money from Ringo back in the day, along with a Photograph and You're 16 from Ringo. Now, even Ringo got into the big fight with the rest of the Beatles, and he in a way wrote this song as a rip on Paul, and it's a big hit, though. It was a great song, and we'll play the flip side.

All Four Beatles got a writing credit on that instrumental for Magical Mystery Tour called Flying. Blind Man is the B-side of Back Off Boogaloo, and a great song in its own right. He was in a movie, spaghetti western, if you will, called Blind Man. Here's some Beatles classics with Ringo, and now for something completely British.

99 plus KFMH, and great drumming on Ticket to Ride and some vocals there on Matchbox and Honey Don't, both Carl Perkins tunes. It's Jim Hunter, and let's get back to Ringo on and now for something completely British.

Crooked Boy from Ringo Starr, and along with Breathless featuring Billy Strings. That's from the Look Up album, and Oh My My, great hit for Ringo as well. I got a couple other great tracks here for you toward the end of the show, and then we've got the Heartland Hootenanny with Mary of the Heartland. This one is called Gonna Need Someone.

Ringo got to be the first Beatle to get a number one as a solo artist with that song, It Don't Come Easy, and it's been too long from his latest, and Gonna Need Someone. Here's a song John Lennon wrote for the Ringo album and said there was no way he could pull it off, but Ringo could.

0: Well, that was superb.
1: From the Beatles anthology, take on Octopus's Garden, a Ringo classic there. Along with Come Together from Abbey Road, John Lennon said he was blown away by Ringo's take on drumming that song. And I'm the Greatest from Ringo. And that does it for this week's edition of And Now for Something Completely British. Nick Lowe and Dave Edmonds and their collaboration as Rockpile coming up next week. Heartland Hootenanny is next.
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Another red leaf drive, an endless summer. I was quiet, I was alright, till it pulled me under. It was a photograph, before we had one another. I was in pieces then, till you put me back together. So I reach across, remember my heart.

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tell the Iceman the next time he better leave some ice. And I want you to tell the postman he better ring more than twice. And when I come home from work in the morning, better still be some groceries on the shelf. And I want you to tell that slick insurance man

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99 Plus KFMH, how are you? It's Wednesday. It's halfway through the work week for those traditional workers out there. Don't know how many of you there are left, but it is Wednesday, known as Hump Day around some parts of the world. I'm Bill Clutho. I want to thank Tommy Lang for getting us this far in our day. Just heard from Joe Jackson, Hope and Fury, the name of his new album, and that was The Face. Susan Tedeschi before that, and the Magnificent Sanctuary Band, and the Allman Brothers Band. They've saved quite a few people, and Revival, because love's everywhere. Got the title track from the new Pornographers after we hear from Joan Armatrading. 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

99 Plus KFMH, Robbie Robertson and American Roulette. Before that, the New Pornographers, the title track from their album, The Former Sight Of, and that's the feature tonight on The Late Show with Tom Mankey at 11 o'clock Central Time, sponsored by Co-op Records, of course. Really good new album. And Joan Armatrading kicked it off with Drop the Pilot. That music from Spirit and Alana Royale. 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

99 Plus KFMH, Atlanta Royale and Animal. Animal Zoo and Nature's Way from Spirit before that. And Spirit Catcher from the new album by The Coral. We've got Paul McCartney with Ringo on the way. After we hear McCartney with Elvis Costello. This is Veronica here at The Plus.

0: 99 Plus, KFMH wrapping up the hour with Fish and Home here at the Plus. 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

99 Plus KFMH, how are you? It is Wednesday. It's the 10th of June. I'm Bill Clutho. Man, lots of good new music coming out. It's almost hard to keep up. Peter Frampton has a new album out, by the way. His new album is called Carry the Lights. He recorded it with his son and has some famous people on it, including Ben Montench, who was part of the song you just heard called Buried Treasure. We're going to be hearing a lot more from that album in the weeks and months ahead, that's for sure. George Porter Jr. and the Runnin' Partners before that, and Cloud Funk and Runnin' on Empty from Jackson Browne, and one of the seminal live albums ever released. And man, it was kind of an accidental live album, but and I still love it. We've got music from Iron and Wine, some Eddie Vedder, some Rolling Stones. They all kind of fit together, so I'll let you decide. Right now, from his album Foxes in the Snow, this is Jason Isbell and Bury Me here at 99 Plus KFMA.

99 Plus KFMH, of course, the classic from the Rolling Stones and Dead Flowers. Eddie Vedder before that and Rose of Jericho and Simply Roses from the new Iron and Wine album called Hen's Teeth. Foxes in the Snow, the name of the solo album from Jason Isbell that gave us Bury Me. And you got a chance to hear it here on a Wednesday. I'm Bill Clutho. Block parties, we play them all the time. Jim Hunter has a pair of block parties from some great singer-songwriters this afternoon. Neil Young and Richard Thompson will be in the block party spotlight. Of course, Tommy Lang has breakfast blocks for you each and every weekday morning from 6 until 7, if those numbers are indeed on your digital clock. And we always have a block party waiting for you about this time every weekday. Today, no exception. And today's feature, Mumford & Sons, here at the Plus.

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1: Well, he is my final serenade. 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He is a picture that I saved too long. He is my credit card.

0: 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Chris Stapleton helped out on Here, Slip Away, Beloved, 42, and Rose of Sharon started things off. 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
5: 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One of them is always there.

99 Plus KFMH. How are you doing on this Wednesday? I hope you're doing well. I'm Bill Clutho. Just heard music from the new Ziggy Marley album, Bright Side, and Sweet Divine. Before that, Money Love from Jimmy Cliff, and the Wall Street Shuffle from 10cc, as the new inflation report comes out today. And guess what? Prices are going up. Cost of living going up. Who would have known? We've got music from the Black Keys and Government Mule on the way. David Byrne had a Broadway show, several years ago now, called American Utopia. And from that album, this from that show, I guess I should say, this is Here at the Plus.

99 plus KFMH, Government Mule covering themselves some Beatle music, and she said, Black Keys, and She Does It Right from their new album Peaches, and David Byrne is here at the Plus. Got music from Bob Mould, some Nick Lowe on the way. The New Pornographers have a new album out. It's called The Former Sight Of, and less than 12 hours from now, you'll be able to hear that album in its entirety on The Late Show with Tom Mankey as he tracks through it start to finish. It's all sponsored, as always, by Co-op Records in Moline, Illinois. And from that album, this is Wish You Could See Me. I'm killing it here at the Plus.

99 Plus KFMH, a lot of wishes in that set. Wish You Were Here from Nick Lowe, Wishing Well from Bob Mould, and Wish You Could See Me, I'm Killing It from The New Pornographers. Again, their latest, the former site of the feature tonight on The Late Show with Tom Menke at 11 o'clock here at The Plus. We'll wrap up the hour with some Mark Broussard and Murder by Death after we dance a little with Little Feet here at The Plus.

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99 Plus, KFMH, how are you on this Wednesday? I hope you're doing well. If you're in the Midwest, especially where I'm sitting, some bad weather coming our way, the way it sounds. When the weather forecaster on the TV shows you sizes of hail that could hit, and so the arrow is on top of baseball, you know, you might want to stay inside. What can I say? I'm Bill Clutho. You just heard from Selwyn Birchwood, Electric Swamp Funkin' Church, and we may need to be praying a little bit in that church today. That was the Church of the Electric Swamp. Before that, People Beyond the Sun from Oregon, and Everyday People from Sly and the Family Stone. Got music from Eric Bibb and Arcade Fire. We've got a mini block of tunes from tonight's feature on The Late Show, the new one from the New Pornographers, the former site of. Right now, this is Southside Johnny and the Asbury Jukes, a song that Springsteen played this past weekend. 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

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Didn't I Keep You Running from Eric Bibb's latest One Mississippi? And I Just Don't Want to Go Home from Southside Johnny and the Asbury Jukes. We have a show around here called The Late Show. Every Wednesday evening at 11 o'clock, Tom Mankey tracks through one of the great new releases we play for you in its entirety and gives you a chance to sample it all the way through. Tonight, no exception. The feature tonight is the new Pornographer's latest called The Former Sight Of. And we always like to give you a little sneak peek about this time every week. Here we go. This is pure sticker shock from the new Pornographers here at the Place.

99 Plus KFMH, wrapping up our mini block of tunes from the new Pornographers album called The Former Sight Of. We're writing it out with a little calligraphy. Before that, Wine Remembers the Water, Ballad of the Payphone, and Pure Sticker Shock started things out. If you like those songs, you'll love tonight's Late Show with Tom Mankey at 11 o'clock Central Time. You'll track through the entire album. And as always, Late Show sponsored by Co-op Records from Moline, Illinois. That'll do it for me for this Wednesday. I'm Bill Clutho. Jim Hunter's next with Block Parties waiting for you with Richard Thompson and Neil Young. Roberto's in at 7, Tom Mankey at 11. Tommy Lang tomorrow morning at 6 a.m. with Breakfast Box of Tunes. And we'll be back tomorrow with some Thursday music for you. We'll wrap up the hour with Mike Zito after we hear some North Mississippi All-Stars. Write me a few lines, the name of the tune, and don't write me off. I'll see you tomorrow.

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6: 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It's Jim Hunter. Let's kick off the show with a couple from Neil Young.

Mark and Poe on 99 plus KFMH, and She's a Self-Made Man. Ohio from the new live album from Neil Young and the Chromehearts, and As Time Explodes. That's Ohio and the classic A Man Needs a Maid from Harvest. Good afternoon. I'm Jim Hunter. We got a bunch of good stuff to play for you this afternoon. Let's kick off this set with Bob Marley and the Wailers.

99 Plus KFMH, and from the Lonerism album, Tame Impala's Music to Walk Home By, the Black Keys ripping through You Got to Lose from their new album Peaches, and Steer It Up by Marley and the Wailers from their album Catch a Fire. Jason and the Scorchers covering Bob Dylan in just a bit. First, new from Guided by Voices. 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

99 Plus, KFMH, and Roy Buchanan there from the stage doing Blues in F. Jason and the Scorchers covering Absolutely Sweet Marie. And from the new Guided by Voices album, Crawl Space of the Pantheon, we heard Out with a Theory. Bob Coratore and friends coming up. Right now it's Jimi Hendrix.

Muddy Mississippi Waters live doing Howlin' Wolf. Trouble No More from Bob Coratore's new album, Ernestine Blues, and Bold as Love from Hendrix. We're going to wrap up the hour with some Cream. First, Ricky Lee Jones from a Lou Reed tribute album and a great version of Walk on the Wild Side on the Plus.

0: 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The band coming up in just a bit.
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99 plus KFMH and Jack White, and If I Die Tomorrow. Lone Bellow's new album is called What a Time to Be Alive, and we heard I'm Here For You and Have a Heart, Bonnie Raitt, from her live album Road Tested. Got a deep cut from Little Feat to play for you in a little bit. Right now, this is from the new Tedeschi Trucks Band album Future Soul. It's called I Got You.

99 Plus, KFMH and the Chicken Shack Boogie. From Willie and the Poor Boys, Bill Wyman, former bassist of the Rolling Stones, and some of his buddies there. Little Feat's Red Streamliner, and I Got You from the Tedeschi Trucks Band. Here's King Crimson on the Plus.

From their album simply titled 17 Songs, The Wallets and Vietnamese Cowboy. Shame is from the new Coral album called 388. And from Three of a Perfect Pair, a great bass line on that King Crimson album or song called Sleepless. Nick Lowe along with Low Straitjackets wrapping up the hour. First, here's the Steve Miller Band.

0: That's called Tokyo Bay from Nick Lowe and the surf band Low Straitjackets. And Steve Miller's The Stake in there as well. Richard Thompson Block Party coming up next hour. Blues from John Lee Hooker and The Stones right after the top of the hour.
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99 Plus, KFMH. Iron and Wine's new album is called Hen's Teeth. We just heard Roses. The Complainers' Boogie Woogie from William Clark and the Stones, and When the Whip Comes Down. Good afternoon, it's Jim Hunter. Here's the first block party of my show today. That's Sir Richard Thompson.

99 plus KFMH and the story of the 1952 Vincent Black Lightning. When the Saints rise out of their graves, the fortress and her love was meant for me. Sir Richard Thompson Black Party on 99 plus KFMH will be featuring Richard on and out for something completely British a week from Saturday. David Gilmour coming up in just a bit. First from the new album called Brightside, this is Ziggy Marley.

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1: Seminole John Lee Hooker on 99 plus KFMH with the Crawling Kingsnake Blues. David Gilmour's In Any Tongue from his solo release Rattle That Lock, and Sweet Divine from Ziggy Marley. Stereophonics wrapping up the hour right now. It's the Smithereens.

0: from their album Ucha, that is Stereophonics and Hanging On to Your Hinges. Spray Tan Speed Queen and a German car is from the new Crooked Fingers album called Sweat Death. And the Smithereens, one of my favorites. Top of the Pops. Kennedy, Dermot Kennedy coming up next hour. John, Dr. John coming up. And The Who next.
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dangerous mind and a dangerous body. God knows I got a dangerous nose. I'm wanted by the board of incorrect, damned by the board of health. No mirrors around my house, cause I even scare myself. You better look out.

99 plus KFMH and Seth James. He's got a new album called Motormouth, and lucky you, just heard the title cut. Danger Man from David Bromberg and The Who, and Join Together. Good afternoon. I'm Jim Hunter, and here's The Kinks.

Ever since I was a child, my dreams were like a scripture. I'd draw them out and trust that one day they'd be more than pictures. Like Brady said, if I left, I'd be the one guy that was different, and then nothing changed. Stories that appeared to me of love and fights for freedom, and the way that all the clouds would turn the sky into a ceiling. It was infinite. Still, I've always been so scared of leaving, but I had to go.

Never offered much except a song, a little safety. I never thought my luck would reach a point where you would take me. I always had this fear that the younger me would hate me, but it worked out fine.

99 plus KFMH and Buzz the Jerk at Southern Culture on the Skids. Dermot Kennedy's The Weight of the Woods, that's the title track to his latest. And from Low Budget, The Kinks with Catch Me Now, I'm Falling. Dr. John coming up in just a little bit. Right now, just ahead of Nazareth, here is Duke Robillard.

Dr. John's Funkalicious on 99 plus KFMH, an old Nazareth tune called Love Hurts, who on their greatest hits album, they credited themselves as the authors of the song. It was written in the 50s by a writing duo that helped out on a lot of Everly Brothers albums, and the Everlys covered it, so they were lying. And Low Down from Duke Robillard in there, his album Blast Off. Luke Winslow King coming up first. Here's The Clash for you on The Plus.

That's the Temples and Soitanly, a 99-plus KFMH. Shoot from the hip, Luke Winslow King and his new album Coast of Light is where you'll find that. And Rock the Casbah from The Clash. We're going to finish up the workday with a one-hit Wendy from Sniff and the Tears.

0: I'm going to lead off the end of the workday with some Derek and the Dominoes. Also have the Alabama Shakes coming up and the latest from you too.
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99 plus KFMH, Peter Gabriel's Won't Stand Down, the Dark Side mix for you there. Bobby Blue Bland and Derek and the Dominoes at the top. It's Jim Hunter. Welcome to the end of the work day. Got a couple from They Might Be Giants coming up, including their new track from their new album, The World Is to Dig. Right now from the stage, Talking Heads.

99 plus KFMH, and that's called Circular Karate Chop from the They Might Be Giants album called Nanobots, and from their latest, They Might Be Feral, and Slippery People from Stop Making Sense and Talking Heads. I'm Jim Hunt. Blues, reggae, alternative, and the new stuff that's out there. Here is the latest from Alabama Shakes.

That's Joanna Connor from her album Rise, and a cool cover of Sly and the Family Stone's If You Want Me to Stay. Polaris is from Los Straitjackets, and American Dream, new single from the Alabama Shakes. U2 coming up from their Easter Lily EP. First, let's rock with Rockpile.

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We've got Bernie Marsden to finish up the hour. First, here is Quad City Band, The Candy Makers. 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

0: from his album Icons, the late Bernie Marsden doing Shake Your Money Maker, and Sweet and Lowdown from the Candy Makers. Got a Black Party from Neil Young coming up. Also, new music from Death Cab for Cutie and the Beatles.
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2: 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More than ever before, proposals began including twinkling rings and velvet-lined Hertin and Stocker boxes. Decades of engagements and countless shimmering rings later, happy, nervous hands are still accepting these promises of always from Hertin and Stocker. 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One of them is always
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That's the Dandy Warhols from their new album of covers called Pinups and The Cure's She Sells Sanctuary. The underrated Ronnie Earl and the Broadcasters with Blues for Henry, and from the Revolver Anniversary Edition, Tomorrow Never Knows from the Beatles. Good afternoon and a pleasant good evening to you as well. It's Jim Hunter. Here is a block party from Neil Young.

I just love the way he shreds that song. It's such a beautiful tune, originally recorded by the Drifters, and Neil Young makes it his own from the album Freedom on Broadway. Union Man, Human Race, and When You Dance, I Can Really Love in that block party. It's Jim Hunter with the Police coming up. I want to remind you, Tommy Lang is the host of our block party breakfast every weekday morning at 6, an hour block parties to start today. That's not that far off, less than 12 hours away. Right now, we got new music from Selwyn Birchwood.

Joe Bonamassa's Ballad of John Henry on 99 Plus KFMH, and from Ghosts in the Machine, The Police there, and Selwyn Birchwood in the Church of Electric Swamp. We're going to finish up the show with some Tragically Hip. Right now, just ahead of new music from Death Cab for Cutie, this is David Bowie.

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